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1: Medicaid one are out, 24. Medic 81, hot response, 77-year-old female, single box, vomiting, cold and clammy. T24, level 2, 3D8, level 2. 203, level 4.
0: T1's right.

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EMS Talker 2014.

311, hot response, 83-year-old female. Can't stop shaking, believe she has a fever, chest pain. PQ4, 3D, level 2.

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1: 21-0, Alpha 20, report him. Hold response, 51-year-old female. Patients in a wheelchair and advised they have a broken hip and pelvis and are in extreme pain. We're unsure if that's new or existing.

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1: Medic 13, route 2118. Medic 13, hot response, 87-year-old female, vomiting, dizziness. 2243, booth level 2.
0: 13, sorry, thank you.

medical dock 504-1, medic 63, respond for traumatic injury, 145 Folsom Street between PC Street and Seneca Avenue. EMS top route 2132.

0: Figuring out Taiwan 33, cold response. 41-year-old female, accidentally drove a moped into a storage trailer. 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
3: 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Hot response, 13-year-old female, type 1 diabetic, blood sugar is low. She has used glucagon. 224 level 2, 3D01.

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1: 16-1-24, you can disregard. 21 C's now route EMS, 2149.
2: 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Patient's now vomiting.
0: Mac 53
2: 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Mac 53 route 38, 2149.

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Block 727-1, Block 71 respiratory distress, 3158 Rocks, Cranville Road, and Rigdon Road and Cranville Road. BMS 2311.

0: 71's en route.
1: Medic 71, 2313. Medic 71, hot response for a 5-week-old female who's not breathing right. She's wearing a owlet sock, and it's saying that her O2 is dropping below 80. They're advising the best access to the house is going to be through the neighbor's driveway at 3146. 224 and 388 are both level 2.

0: Medic 13, 2327, cold response, 92-year-old female who fell down. 224, 388 are both level, I'm sorry, 224 is now level 1, 388 level 2.
1: Medic 13, I'm dropped.

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0: Mike 34 Zero.
1: Mother 34-2336, hot response, 47-year-old female, syncopal episode, 224 is level 1, 388 is level 2.

0: 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Talk route fire, 2400.
1: Route 224, 2400 hours.

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Target fire,

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0: 351-4.
1: 351-4. 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Came up with it. We have a responder.

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1: same. Same thing.
0: That's right.
1: Proceed.

0: 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The key holder is now requesting a response, and she advised she's on her way with a 15 to 20 minute ETA and a blue Toyota RAV4.
1: Requesting copies.

0: Renton, 315 of Rye. Got a three-story high school, not the path of side alpha. 315 will be investigating.
1: There's 315 of Rye, three-story high school, nothing of inside alpha investigating. So we're 22.
2: Safety officer 3 arrived.
1: Safety officer 3 arrived, double 22.

559-1. Maybe it's 55, sick person. The area of Lewis Lane, Lori Lane. HPD on scene. Talk to you about split interest.

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0: 4-1, ML 71, back ping, 3331 Charles Street between Durham Road and Falston Road. 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
1: 71, okay, switching.
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0: 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Talk to BMS 114.
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1: 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Cold response for 97-year-old female that fell. Reported injury to the tailbone, and they weigh approximately 100 pounds. Local hospital, level 1.
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1, Medic 83, respiratory distress, 1412 Parfitt Square Drive, apartment J. John, in Charlestown Drive, Jamestown Court, Tucker, VMS 207.

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or excuse me, 9-2, Company 2, alarm bell sounding, 921 Ordnance Circle, apartment 102, between Camden Way and Brigadier Way, target fire 211.

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Alarm bell sounding, 921 Ordnance Circle, apartment 102 between Camden Lane and Brea Deerway. Target fire 250.

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0: T1's arrived. Four-story apartment building, nothing evident. We'll be investigating.
1: Four-story apartment, nothing evident, investigating T21.
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0: Smoke from cooking, Farmer 102. There's a trouble alarm on the panel that won't reset, but the alarms are off in the building.
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2: 1-232, hot response, 74-year-old female with chest pain, 22438 over level 1.

352-1, medic 311, chest pain, 603 Vale Road between Tuscany Lane and Ipswich Drive. Operations on EMS 0300.

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1: 31, you're en route. 301, hot response for a 47-year-old male having an AFib attack. He's currently en route to the location. Actually, he's standing outside the location now. In a navy green shirt and khaki shorts. Looks like 224 and 388 are both level 1.
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1: 41, you're out. 328. Medic 41 is a hot response for a 45-year-old female with chest pain, has had a cardiac history, and shortness of breath. 224 and 388 are both level 1.
0: All right.

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1: Big 83, you're en route. We have the sheriff's office en route as well. It came in as an open line. The male subject is saying, help me, please. I don't really have that much more information for you. There's a long history of falls at the location. So 224 and 3D are both level 1.
0: Okay.
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1: Medic 31, 438. It is a hot response, 58-year-old male, respiratory distress. Local hospitals are level 1.
0: Proceed.

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1: Response for a 67-year-old male. He's unconscious with normal breathing. 224 and 388 are both level 1.
0: Yeah.

0: estimate at 43 direct.
1: Four 17-2, call status upgraded to cardiac arrest, company 4, EMS 17-1, 604 Cocoa Court off Naples Avenue in the dead end, operations on EMS 458.

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medical box 417-2, company 4, cardiac arrest, 604 Cocoa Court, off Naples Avenue in the dead end, operations on EMS 502.

0: 44, no arrest.
1: Mike Mark 417-2, Mike 44 is spotting negative arrest. 504.
2: 417-2, Company 4, cardiac arrest. 604, Cocoa Court off Naples Avenue on the dead end. Operations on EMS 504.
1: 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Suspect medic 41. 41 clear. 504.

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0: Pablo, again. Four 12, let's bring the stretcher in. Okay.

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1: 44 and around 224. 528. Four 12 clear. 4 12 clear. 530.

606-1, medic 83, dog bite at the APG gate, 2 Magnolia Road, between Amtrak Railroad and Quinn Street. Police on scene, no need to stage. Talk group, EMS 558.

0: 8-3 now.
1: A3, you're around 600. Continuing, medic 83, the sheriff's office is out with the patient at the gate, off by 224, and correction, 224 is level 3 now, 388 is level 1, the hot response, 44, I have you clear.

0: medic 83 arrive.
1: 83 arrive, successful. Charleston Medic 83, we just got a call from APG. They advise that they may have a second patient at the gate. We're starting on another medic now. If you could confirm that there's a second patient there.
2: Medical box 806-1, medic 81, animal bite 2 Magnolia Road at the APG gate between the Amtrak Railroad and Quinn Street. Police on scene, no need to stage, talk group, EMS 605.

0: 83. It's only going to be one patient. 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

Arc 321-1, ambulance 311, 12 patient, 1601 Martha Court, between Knoll Crest Drive and the dead end, operation zone EMS 628.

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1: 311 here, not 629. Hot response for an 81-year-old female. Fell off a chair, injured her head. She has alert, approximately 180 pounds. Located in room 103. 224 is level 3, 38 is level 1.
0: Copy.

0: Walker 303-1, Medic 31, chest pain, to the rear Bel Air High School, 100 High Street, between Kenmore Avenue and the dead end.
1: Medical Box 303-1, Medic 31, chest pain, Bel Air High School, 100 High Street, between Kenmore Avenue and the dead end, operation on EMS 657.
0: Are up. 31, 657. This will be to the Rearbella High School on bus number 461. 60-year-old female with chest pain.
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Firebox 413-3, Company 4, Truck Fire, JFK Highway, Southbound Highway, Riverside Parkway, operations on fire 736.

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1: T4 route. Is this on Riverside Parkway or JFK?
0: The call taker just updated, advising they were parked along the southbound ramp 12J95 next to a lumber truck and smoke was pouring out the top of a white tractor trailer.
1: Okay. Call with 3.
0: Into 412, 738.
1: 411, 3.
0: Into 411, 738. Engine 411 and 412, updated location, revising a truck was parked alongside the southbound ramp onto JFK next to a lumber truck. It's a white tractor trailer with smoke coming from the top.

0: 411, stage at the northbound ramp when you get up here. I'm going to go down to the southbound and see if I see anything.
1: Okay.
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3: Medic 83, clearing 224, 739.
1: 411 staging.
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0: T4 arrive. We got two tractor and trailers. South end on ramp, almost to the end of the ramp. I'm investigating.
1: T4 investigating the end of the southbound ramp, 740.

0: 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He shut it off. A box of service, I'm clear.
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You clearing 201? Okay, 835.

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417-1, Medic 41 unconscious, mixed in the Stay America, 1351 James Way, between Demetrius Way and Old Philadelphia Road, operates on EMS A46.

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Medical Bus 924-1, York County 95-11, being alerted for seizures, 1530 Robinson Mill Road, Pumwiper Road, and Day Road, 850.

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1: 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It's going to be for a 38-year-old activity. 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

0: Dispatch 9511. Further update, there's going to be two patients at location. There's a 45-year-old male, which is the seizure activity, and then there's going to be a 38-year-old that's going to be going through withdrawal. We are getting a second unit started for you.
1: Awesome. Thank you very much.
0: Your hospital status is 224 is on level 2, 388 is level 1.
1: Oh.
0: And a 62, 854. And at 62, you have York County 9511 also responding. There's two patients at location. One is a 45-year-old male, seizure activity. The other is a 38-year-old going through withdrawal.
2: I'm good.

Medical Blast 354-1, Medic 31-1 fall in the Oak Building, 1415 St. Francis Road, Unit 10, between Drexel Drive, the south end and north end, Upper Sylvia MS 858.

0: 311, respond hot, 69-year-old male. Patient's fallen 3 times in the past 24 hours, also has sustained a head injury. Hospital status 224 level 2, 388 is level 1.
1: Copy.

0: Hartford, York, Michigan, 5511. Can you give us the numerics one more time, please?
1: I'm sorry, you're asking hospital status?
0: Negative. Numerics for the address.
1: 1530. 1530.
0: And the sheriff's department's on scene?
1: Stand by.
2: Spinal medical box 215-1, injuries from an assault, police on scene, South Philadelphia Boulevard, a short lane.
1: Okay. Be a black Volkswagen in the front.
2: What do you want to see, dispatch?
1: 21C.
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1: Okay. Just confirming, are you responding at this time?
2: That's correct. We're responding to the scene.
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0: 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Originally was an assault. They're now asking for EMS. 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
0: That is 5296, 21C. 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

the last 212-1, Amos 53, sick person, economy in 692 South Philadelphia Boulevard, Unit 120, between Carroll Avenue and Edmond Street. Operational EMS 911.

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1: 3, 912. Medic 34, respond hot, low heart rate, 79-year-old male. Hospital status, 224, level 2, 388 is level 1. Patient is going to be located in the lobby.
0: Chief.
1: Dispatch Medic 53, patient is going to be in room 120 at the Economy Inn. Second party caller, respond cold, 57-year-old male. Sick subject, also having a possible kidney infection. 224 level 2, 388 level 1.
2: All right.

Medical Office 818-1, Medic 83, respiratory distress, 830 Woodmont Court between White Pine Lane and the dead end, Islam EMS 921.

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1: 21H cleared on that refusal. I hope I go right down the block from that call. We're still coming down 40.
0: Okay.
2: Medic 83 in route.
0: 3922.
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0: Twenty one eight. I was just confirming. You're gonna be closer. I'm gonna have you go ahead and start that way. 692 South Philadelphia, the economy in.
4: All right, what's it for?
0: Same.
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0: Dispatch 53, you can go in service.
1: 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We'll be clear.
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1: Medic 10, 938. Medic 10, respond hot. 74-year-old female. Vomiting. Also not responding normally. Patient's going to be located in the front of the house. Hospital status 224, level 2. 388 is level 1.
0: All right. Medic 44 has arrived 203.
1: Medic 44 arrived 203, 939.

0: Medical Class 861-1, Company 8, Medic 81, Medic 41, cardiac arrest, 3003, Woods End Drive, Queen Sycamore Drive, and the dead end, respond on EMS 942.
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2: 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Medic 92 clearing 957.

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0: 315 side out, a two-story type 5 single family. 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

0: 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Medic 33, respond hot. 65-year-old male, fall subject. Complaint of back pain. Past spinal surgery also. Approximately 165 pounds. 224 level 2. 388 is level 1.
1: Okay.
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2: Medic 34, 1035. Medic 34, respond cold. 90-year-old female, a fall subject. Weighs approximately 105. History of dementia. 224 showing level 2. 388 is level 1.
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0: 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The caller did advise the patient is violent at this time.
1: 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We will be staging. I'll let you know where.
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2: 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Medic 13, it's going to be a hot response. You have a 76-year-old female, respiratory distress, has a sign.
0: Medical box 322-2, Medic 31, heart problems, 1816 Oxford Square, between Centerville Way and the dead end. 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
2: Medic 31, I'm 35. Medic 31, it's going to be a hot response. You have a 70-year-old female, believes they're having a heart attack.
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0: Okay, this is Bridge Force 438 South Main Street. 311's having mechanical issues. 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

Squawk 322-2, Medic 41, heart problems, 1816 Oxford Square between Centerville Way and the Dead End, call through EMS, 1138.

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Talk Route EMS 1230.

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1: 31 arrived at 224, 1246.
2: Medical box 540-1, medic 53 unconscious at McDonald's. 802 Pulaski Highway between Ontario Street and Odd Cedar Street. 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

0: 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Talk group, EMS 1247.
1: Medic 53, you're route 1246. Medic 53, it's going to be a hot response. You have a 34-year-old female, cyclical episode, in and out of consciousness with abdominal pain. 224 is level 1, 38 is level 2.

Clinic 41 en route. 1249, hot response. 76-year-old female, swollen legs, possible blood clot with abnormal breathing. 224 level 1, 38 level 2. Okay, thank you.

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0: 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Two stories, middle of the group down there. We'll be investigating.
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0: Two sevens arrived. Two story, single family. Nothing evident. Side Alpha. I'll be investigating.
1: Center arrived. Investigating. Two story, side Alpha. 1305.

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1: Seven 13, go ahead.
0: 27 was at location. 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It was accidental. 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Just wanted to relay it to you.
1: Sorry, back. This is 7:13. It's clear.
0: Clearing 1308. Is it 7:15 also, correct?
2: 7:11. I've arrived and cleared.
0: Okay. The unit was already cleared by another dispatcher. I just wanted to make sure you were aware.
2: Oh, yeah.

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2: Go ahead.
1: I'm just sitting past Carsno Road. I went up and down the area. I'm not seeing nothing. If you want to head down, cross over 152 and see if you got anything down that way.
2: Okay. I'm coming up Border Vale from Vail, so I'll let you know if I got anything.
1: Okay. I'm going to get turned around.
3: 5-year-old male, weak, unable to go up and down the steps, patient's not alert. 224 is on reroute, 388 on level 2.
4: What's the status of 203?
3: 203 is level 4.
4: Okay.
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1: Yes, ma'am, I'll be clear. 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

0: 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Nothing evident on Alpha and Bravo. Will advise.
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0: Negative. 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
1: Yes, ma'am.
0: 41-1 for respiratory distress, Harford Senior Housing, 300 Sunflower Drive, apartment 337.
1: Okay.
2: Medic 41, 1343, hot response, 75-year-old female, respiratory distress, low hemoglobin at 5. 224 is on reroute, 3D is on level 2, 203 is level 4.
1: Correct.

0: Tangent 7 is clear on a malfunctioning electric chute.
1: I'm clearing 1349.

Medical Box 1311-1, Medic 71, heart problems. 2822 Glen Keld Court between Baldwin Mill Road and the Dead End. 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
1: Medic 71, 1357. It's going to be a hot response. You have an 82-year-old female in VTAC. They advise her heart rate was 158, now down to 69. 224 is on reroute, 38 is on level 2, and 203 is level 4.
0: All right.

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3: 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Hot response, 34-year-old male, fell on the stairs, not down them, with a back injury. 224 is on reroute, 3 is on level 2.
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0: 333-1. Medic 311, sick person, 2021 Emerson Road, room 110, between MedStar Boulevard and Red Oaks Drive. 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
1: 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Medic 311, 1420. 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They advise to use the back entrance. 224 is on level 4 at reroute 3, level 3.
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1: Medic 83, 1422, cold response, 87-year-old female, fall, unknown injuries, 224 is level 4, and reroute, 3D is level 3, 203 is level 4.
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1: Sheriff's office has also been started. Called Acre advised the patient seems to be talking to themselves. Just unknown situation going on. Advice, they're going to be needed.
0: We're back.

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1: route 203, 4036. Sorry, what is the status of 203?
0: They're level 4.
2: Medic 83 arrive.
0: Medic 83, 1436. Dispatch 311.
2: Right.
0: Are you still going to transport to 203?
2: Likely, but we're on scene now.
0: That's when you're en route.
1: Medic 33.
2: 33.
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1: Okay.
0: Okay, so we have a hot response. 13-year-old male, fall with a head injury, located in the nurse's office. 224 is on reroute level 4, 3 is level 3.
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0: Okay, 81, 1438.

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2: Chief 1-2, 1444. Chief 1-2, report B1 vehicle overturned. Subject inside is 55-year-old female, complaint of hip pain and entrapment.
0: Okay.
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3: I don't find any information about a bridge being out. 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Rescue 9 was inquiring if you guys would be able to make it in, or is the bridge still out coming from Noble's Mill?
2: Probably the equipment's going to have to come in off 136 side.
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1: G1. G6.
0: Dispatch, two things. If you have the sheriff's office on this, can you make sure they don't block the engine and ambulance in, because they're going to have to back all the way out to 136 as soon as we get the patient loaded. And the second, we can switch back to fire if you want to drop the channel.
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1: Had a 13-year route, 16-11. Cold response for a 27-year-old female who fell and has knee and hand pain. They'll be located in the second entrance. 224 is level 4, 388 is level 3, 203 is also level 4.
0: Correct.

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1: 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We have no further information. Sheriff's office has been started, if you could stage.
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1: 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It is hot response, 72-year-old male who fell and hit his head. 224, 201 are both level 4, 380 is level 3.
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1: Static 44, you're now 1724. Sheriff's Office at location requesting cold response for an intoxicated subject. 224-203 level 4, 3B is level 3.
0: Yes.

Medical Fox 1300-1, Medic 13, respond for a full. 2432 Yip Road, Unit A, to Elm Mountain Road in Tobias Way, EMS Officer 1726.

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1: Paramedic 13, you're in route 1727. Cold response for a 54-year-old female who fell and can't get back up. Weighs approximately 330 pounds. 224-203 level 4, 3D is level 3.
0: Okay.

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1: Medic 34, you're en route, 7236. The hot response, 78-year-old male. But I think his arm is numb, his head is pounding. Originally came in as a headache. Possible stroke. Medic 13, you've arrived, 1736.
0: Can I have a hospital status? I need a second.
1: 2-4, 203 are both level 4, 388 level 3.
0: Thank you.

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1: Okay, vision again, ma'am. Medic 81, the route.
2: Medic 81, 1742. Sheriff's Office has lost authority for a domestic in progress stage away. Still obtaining further.
1: Proceed.
2: I think the only information we have so far is that one of the subjects involved was holding her side after being punched. 224, 203 level 4, 388 level 3.
1: Okay.

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1: Go ahead.
0: We're going to have extended ETA. The road is closed at Route 1 in Alabama for a tree across the roadway.
1: Thank you.

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0: 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Medic 34, you should be able to come down towards Hill Road with them, still take care of the tree down the road.
3: That's right, we're on there now. It says we're about 8 minutes out.
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0: 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Actually, Medic 41. I need you to start the medical box 826-3 for a seizure, 1844 in Molly Drive.
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1: 224, level 4, 3D is level 3. I have you around 1747. Hot response for a 60-year-old female possibly having a seizure. 224, 203, level 4, 3D is level 3.
0: Correct, thank you.
4: Yeah.

Medical Dog, 299-1, Medic 21A, respond. 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EMS Talker, 1749.

0: What do you want this in?
1: Go ahead.
0: I have like a 13-minute ETA and with the caller potentially being uncooperative. Can I have a first responder out of Company 8, please?
1: Requesting first responder 1749. Paramedic 21A, you're in route 1750. 21A, it's a hot response, 67-year-old male with a headache, right upper quadrant pain, has black stools in his colostomy bags, shortness of breath, and is dizzy. 224 is level 4, 388 is level 3, 298 is level 4, and reroute. Okay, right,

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1: 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Truck 8, the hot response for a 60-year-old female is possibly having a seizure.
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0: 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Are we going to the normal flight escape? 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

0: 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They're revising the normal entrance behind Vandal Hall by the dumpsters.
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0: 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We'll be about to.
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2: 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Yes, sir. 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

0: 315, just for your information, we are getting multiple calls on this.
1: Hey guys, how are you?

0: dispatch to South Atwood Road Command. 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I called the general maintenance number and no one answered.
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1: 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Requesting cold response. 224 is level 4. 388 is level 3. 298 is also level 4.
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1: FedEx 71, you're in route 1859. Hot response for a seven-month-old female. Respiratory distress. You're going to be in a gray tundra near the entrance to 7-Eleven. 224-203 are level 4. 704 is level 1.

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1: 924 en route, 1914. Cold response, 84-year-old female. Pedaling can't get out. Patient weighs 350 pounds. 388, level 3, 224, level 4.
0: 924 is en route, thank you.

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1: At 19 19 19. Cold response. This is your male. Fell twice. Weak. Not feeling well. 38 level 3. 224 level 4.

0: 41, clear the hospital.
1: Medic 41, clear to 4, 1920, here.
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0: Box 409-1, MAC 41, MAC 33, Company 4, cardiac arrest, 24/7 Grand Oaks Court, crosses Grand Oaks Circle, and dead end, operations EMS, 1924.
2: Cordial arrest.
3: EMS 71 responding to the arrest.
1: EMS 71, ground 1924.
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1: round. 3 round, 1924.
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1: 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We have hot response, single vehicle rollover. 38 level 3, 224 level 4, 201 is level 3.
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0: Thank you. Could you give me the hospital statuses again, please?
2: That's correct. 203 and 224 are both level 4. 380 is level 3.

All right, thank you. Could I get the information for Wilson Shrewsbury?

0: 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I'll have the old Jeff Road command.
1: Medicaid 1 Ryan, 1964.

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1: Chief, do 1957.
0: Why do you want to
1: take this? 21, 1958.